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1023. It's B-Dub, got your breakdown coming up next, brought to you by T-Mobile. Megan Maroney says she knows the best revenge after a breakup, and it comes with about 15,000 backup singers.

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1: John Party just announced new tour dates for the fall and winter. 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Willie Nelson, memoir in November. And that's your Country Snack Pack. 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
1: John Party just announced new tour dates for the fall and winter. 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Willie Nelson, memoir in November. And that's your Country Snack Pack. 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
4: I feel like this is the summer day we've been waiting for. Partly cloudy, sunshine, 74 this afternoon. Summery and 74. If it was sunny and 75, that'd be a nod to Joe Nichols. Light breeze, 50s overnight, sunshine, 79.

0: is something different about summer sunshine, especially when you can take a random day off during the week and head out for a ride. 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
9: Chicagoland weather.
10: Beautiful day in store. 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Sunshine, clouds, interspersed. 74 for the high this afternoon with a light breeze, mid-50s overnight. And then sunshine, 79 tomorrow. We get 80 on Friday.
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If so, they might be in need of a break, and I'll tell you why. That's coming up in a couple minutes. It's Chicagoland's Free Country, Riley Green with Think As You Drunk.

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One of the best things about summer, minor league baseball. No doubt. 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You choose. We're going to play Note or Nope again tomorrow morning at 8:40. Hi there, it's Drew. 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

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He's going to be hanging out at the DuPage County Fair from 5 to 7 with Dan and Shay. 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

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His boots like glass on a sawdust floor. Had moves like nothing I'd ever seen before. So I walked right up and I pulled him to the side. I handed that man a beer, looked him in the eyes, and I said, "Baby,

out, we have to add another exercise to our routine. Leg day is my favorite. I am not going to be a fan of this day, though. Number one thing I learned that's on the way on Chicagoland's Free Country at 98.3 and 102.3.